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0: op maandag. 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
1: Rumors spread around. United takes its time. About to check outside the game. And you know what I'm talking about. Just let me know if you wanna go to that whole mile on the range. They got a lot of nice girls.

0: 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There's another Metal Church song on the way.
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This is Tim from Gorotted, and before you smash your radio against the wall, you got to stay tuned to this station, Rock Tracks, for all us from the door. Bing, bing, bing, da, bum, bum, ba, dum, bim, bum, ba, dum, bum, bum.

Hi, I'm Stevie from the Australian band Wicked Smile, telling you to stay with Rock Tracks. Why? Because this is the place to be for the best in rock, hard rock, and metal. Cheers.